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K92.3, Orlando's number one for new country. How you doing? It's Adam. We have a keyword weekend of winning going on, and a keyword coming up after this song that could get you two pit passes to Luke Bryan's show this Thursday in Tampa. Hang out. We'll do it after this Riley Green song. He was just on the Today Show on Friday morning. Oh, my gosh. The man just killed it. He is at his pinnacle right now.

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1: K92.3, Orlando's number one for new country. So they did a study about the things you should not do at a theme park. And a bunch of great things on the list. Don't block people's views. Don't stop and turn abruptly in a walkway. But the number one thing, I think you probably know what it is. I will tell you in two songs. The number one thing you should not do at a theme park. It's K92.3.

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K92.3, Orlando's number one for new country. Well, the study says that the number one thing you should not do at a theme park, cutting the line. Of course, it's common sense. Don't cut the line and don't throw gum on the ground. Don't chew gum in a theme park. You know better. It's K92.3. On a train.

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Three little letters could get you pit passes to see Luke Bryan this Thursday in Tampa. 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Open up a K92.3 app, type that in now. You'll be in the running. Two pit passes for Luke Bryan's show this Thursday in Tampa. A-M-P. 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

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It's K92.3, Orlando's number one for new country. Keyword weekend of winning. Two pit passes to Luke Bryan's show this Thursday on the line. We'll give you a keyword after this song that could win you those pit passes. K92.3.

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Maybe that's what you're doing this Labor Day weekend, being on a beach. K92.3, Orlando's number one for new country. How you doing? It's Adam. Requested music for someone that was on the water all day and is now putting on some aloe. Yes, here's Morgan Wallen, K92.3. Good luck.

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I remind you, some people don't have Labor Day weekend off. 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We do it every Friday. 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This Friday, we'll be drawing from all the nominees, and the honoree will get a $50 gift card to Ford's Garage. Small way of saying thank you to the frontliners. Thank you for what you do. It's K92.3.

Luke Bryan on K92.3, Orlando's number one for new country. He sees you, and he's going to see you if you win those pit passes. 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It's shake, S-H-A-K-E. If you do that, he might ask you to shake it for him. Haha, shake is your keyword for the Luke Bryan pit passes.

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Keith Urban, K92.3, Orlando's number one for new country. Well, they're letting me go. My name's Adam. It's time for me to fly. I am off, and then everyone's off tomorrow, but we'll be back on Tuesday for you. Where's the whiskey? 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
9: 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And the Good Feet Arch supports were what gave me the relief I needed.
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0: 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K92.3. Hopefully you're enjoying your morning so far. Now, tomorrow morning, we're back to business. That money, I think there's no better exercise than using your imagination as to how you're going to spend that.
1: Yeah, I mean, a grand. You can spend it all in one place, or you can be like, you know what? I'm going to use a couple hundred here, maybe 500 here.
2: Yeah, just ask AI, and it'll give you some ideas. Or you just give the money to us. Chloe will spend it.
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0: 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Good morning.
1: Good morning. One of our new gals to country, we love her, Stella Lefty. She's got a song, Boston, you're going to hear in just a second. It's so good. But man, are some of you giving her such a hard time on social media right now.
2: I like Kelsey Ballerini bagging her, being like, hey, it's not easy being up there.
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0: The ladies of country, here she is right now. On a train.

0: K92.3. Orlando's number one for new country. 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

0: 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I love how we come in here. You've got a Monday morning where everybody's kind of just hanging out because it's Labor Day morning, but Chloe is still in college football mode.
1: I am. I mean, how could you not be? 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Week one, and our girl Lainey Wilson, she rocked it on college game day.
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1: You know, it's got to be so awesome. Be able to hear your songs on the radio. Know that you grew up in a town where everyone's going to be able to celebrate you. People from high school, people from family. Y'all know what that's like?
2: Yeah.
3: No idea what it's like.

0: Yeah, good morning. Some of you early birds, regardless whether it's a Labor Day and you have to work or you don't have to work, you're up regardless, and we feel your pain. Toby, Chloe, Slater, good morning.
1: Good morning. Speaking of Labor Day, did you know South Dakota is the actually hardest working state in the country? We're not even close.
0: What does
1: Florida
0: that mean, though?
1: Is not even close on this list.
0: What does that mean, though? Like hardworking, like what?
1: Individuals. Like hardest working individuals.
2: Totally.
1: It was South Dakota and North Dakota.
2: Well, because South Dakota, they got to chisel those faces. The president's in that stone.
1: Ah.
2: I don't want

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3: What's up, family? 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And always will.
4: 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We gon' keep it going. More country.
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0: country. That is Coe Wetzel and our girl Ella Langley. By the way, do you have an Ella fella in your life? 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
1: So ladies, this is your opportunity, even if you don't have a man's, to grab your brother or your dad, take a picture of him, upload it there on our website, and you are in the running to go see Ella.
0: Or heck, if you don't get a guy in your life, just take the razor, shave your head. Don't shave for a week
1: bad
0: or two,
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0: Ladies.
1: What?
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0: Man, we've got some good consistency going on. Toby, Chloe, Slater, K92.3. We started this on Friday, and we're still doing it, y'all. How many tickets do we have to give you to see our man, Luke?
1: Yeah, Luke Bryan's coming this week to Tampa, and you're going to the show every hour today.
2: 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You go on Thursday.

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0: Combs on the station that wants you desperately to win. I mean, coming up next, you're going to win those Luke Bryan tickets. But that's not it. Jump up to the app right now.
1: Yeah, Dan and Shay, Zach Top, Jackson Dean, Garth Brooks. I can keep going. Zach Brown Band. It's crazy.
2: I mean,
1: crazy
2: it's crazy.
1: There.
2: Just make up an artist. Odds are we got tickets.
0: Your odds of winning them, though, you got to jump onto the app to even get in there.

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20: Ooh.
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20: I mean, again, we're talking about the Telluride at City Kia, and the fact that you could be on a sales call or have a journey between point A and point B and get a massage on the way.
21: Runs up your thigh, your backside, up your back. 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The technology is just incredible.
20: I mean, you really have to make it down to City Kia, sit in one of these vehicles so you experience it with your own eyes.
21: Yes, sir.

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11: What's up, family? 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And it happens always at the worst time. 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And if there's any moment in time that you need the guy on your side, waste no time calling attorney Dan Newlin. 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I mean, a car accident, one of the most inconvenient things that can happen to us as humans. 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Always has. And always will.
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0: That is Riley Green, your next coach on The Voice. Man, as soon as we see him on TV, like, the ladies are really going to fall in love with that dude. Obi, Chloe, Slater, good morning.
1: Good morning. Hey, in $1,000 Minute, those 10 questions, 60 seconds on the clock that we do. We test your trivia knowledge, but guess what? We love you if you're a loser because you're still going to see Jackson Dean.
2: Chloe, can one of the questions be, what do you call that hairy thing on the top of a man's lip?
1: What,
2: it's a mustache?
1: It's a mustache,
2: yeah.
1: Mustache.
2: Is it too easy?
1: Okay.

0: Shaboozy Jelly Roll on K92.3, Orlando's number one for new country. I think it's so uncomfortable when you see somebody who you're used to being in a couple, and then you see that somebody with somebody new.
1: Yeah, Jelly looks really good, and I saw he was hitting the streets with a lady. I don't know if it's a friend. They were at a jewelry store coming out.
0: A jewelry store?
1: Oh, no.
2: Oh, no.
1: What do you say oh, no
0: Slow down, Jelly. Slow down.

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0: 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What we mean by that is that you're used to us at this point giving you a keyword worth $1,000, and we do that 5 times a day. Well, it's back. It didn't go anywhere. 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

0: Stella Lefty, that's Kennedy 23 Music. 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
2: 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Why not? 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

0: 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Two opportunities for you to see the girl right there. By the way, she is a superstar. In such a short amount of time, that girl has really climbed up, and the opportunity to see her right now for free is kind of crazy. And again, like I said, two opportunities.
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0: obviously, K92.3. You know, we got to sprinkle some of those legends onto your K92.3 playlist. And to know what you're up to a little later, I mean, what, you guys have any Labor Day plans? Any Labor Day traditions?
1: Heck yeah, this afternoon, I'm sitting out by the pool, hanging out. That's usually what I always do. Some sort of body of water.
2: Yeah, since 1882, I've been celebrating Labor Day. It's actually my fourth life.
1: I was gonna say, how old are you?
2: That's when it started.
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0: 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You know, what's interesting is that we're afforded this really cool space where we try to ask questions that we hope that you would be entertained by. So when we talk to Cole Swindell, and he even spills the beans on songs that he didn't think would be number one, and they went number one. Rodney Atkins, old dog learning new tricks there.
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0: 1023. Man, this station is relentless when it comes to trying to hook you up. 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

holiday weekend. Maybe you're at work like me, or maybe you're enjoying that third day off. The winning continues. Yep, it's a long holiday weekend of winning. Pit passes to see Luke Bryan in concert this Thursday night. Have the K92.3 app open up, ready to go. That keyword to win those pit passes is next after Shaboozey.

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23: 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Luke, what's up, buddy? 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Ashley A, Ashley D, Ashley P, is this for a group project again? 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Hey, Kristen! You got the ring light and the tripod this time. 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Honey, it's going to be another late one. We're going to need more snacks.
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1: Oh, my God.
0: That's right. You are welcome. It was one of our recent winners, and you can win some cash, too. Spend it up this long holiday weekend. The cash returns. Five chances to win a grand starts up 8 a.m. tomorrow morning. Kinda like

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K92.3, Orlando's number one for new country. He almost had the lights turned out on himself. Did y'all happen to see poor Tim McGraw take that nasty spill on stage? Man, he went down pretty hard, but popped up like a champ. The show kept going on, big smile on his face. If you want to see the video of him making fun of himself, it's on my page, K92.3Orlando.com/J.

Well, if you're at work today, too, just like me, it's K92.3, it's Jay, and you're a big fan of Mr. Riley Green. As long as the boss isn't there, somebody looking over your shoulder, you can check out this video while you're at work, because it might not be safe for most people's work. A lot of people jealous of Carly Pearce and that steamy video of Riley Green in this song. It's called If I Don't Leave, I'm Gonna Stay. Tomorrow.

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Next thing you know, Garth Brooks is showing up in your town doing two shows. It's K92.3. It's Jay. Yeah, Garth Brooks got those two shows coming up in a couple weeks at the Kia Center. And now on his website saying, maybe I owe Orlando a third show. 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

How about we send you down to Tampa this Thursday night? You walk into the Mid-Florida Credit Union Amphitheater to see Luke Bryan, and you're not standing in the back. No, you're standing in the pit. Pit passes. Yeah, to see Luke Bryan. Talk about being right next to the stage from your friends at K92.3. Well, have the K92.3 app opened up, ready to go right after MacArthur. Your chance to win

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K92.3, Orlando's number one for new country. Well, it's a long Labor Day holiday weekend. And speaking of Labor Day, I feel bad that we're making her work on Labor Day. But Lauren Elena, going to be your very special guest host tonight on K92.3. Don't take my job, Lauren. We know you can sing, but don't be a better DJ than me. It's our Labor Day special with her, Lauren Elena. Another

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0: 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Yeah, you don't have the NFL season kicking off till later this week. So tonight you do have some college football on, and it actually is a Florida team. Yep, Florida State Seminoles tonight, kickoff, 7:30. Ain't it?

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Well, imagine an entire year of Walt Disney World with some annual passes. It's K92.3, it's Jay, and yes, we've got them for you. A pair of one-day Walt Disney World theme park tickets would get you qualified for the grand prize of annual passes. That starts up tomorrow, 4 o'clock, with Melissa. Hangs his head.

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Well, you might need to call your boss and take off on Friday when you win these pit passes to see Luke Bryan. It's K92.3. It's Jay. Yeah, right after new Corey Kent. Have the K92.3 app open up, ready to go. Not just tickets. We're talking pit passes to see Luke Bryan in concert this Thursday night. Get ready to win.

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It's K92.3. 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

K92.3 Orlando's number one for new country. If you've ever seen Ella Langley on stage and you're like, how does her hair stay so perfect? Y'all know that she glues her bangs down so they don't move around on her. Yep. Her signature bangs. I don't know how I know that, where I read it, but I won't ever forget it. And by the way, if you want some free tickets to see Ella Langley in Jacksonville, coming up in less than 2 weeks, we got some for you right now. K92.3's Instagram.

0: 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I said, if you got a song you want to hear on your Labor Day weekend, let me know. 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

K92.3 has got his bar there in Nashville down on Broadway. Right across the street is Eric Church's place, Chiefs, the place where the barstool incident on the rooftop. Well, there was a sign there that said, "You're not Morgan Wallen, don't even think about it." It's been there ever since the incident happened, and guess what? That sign is now gone. It came down safely.

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Let's get you some pit passes to see Luke Bryan. You want to talk about a different way of seeing a show right next to the stage? K92.3's Weekend of Winning. It is a long holiday weekend of winning. And right after, Nuco Wetzel with Ella Langley. Have the K92.3 app opened up, ready to go. You could be down in Tampa Thursday night with pit passes to see Luke Bryan. I'm

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keeping it low key. But now it's like these county lines closing in on me. But I see them everywhere together. And it's hitting a little too close to home. She's so far gone, but she didn't go far. She was over me before the grass grew back where she used to park her car. She's leaving those same.

Well, if you're an Ella fella like me, or you got an Ella fella at home, how would you like to go see Ella Langley on K92.3 on us? Well, we got some tickets for you. Upload a picture of you and your Ella fella to our Instagram. You'll see a picture of Ella there, and you could be on your way 12 nights from tonight to go see Ella Langley when she's in Jacksonville.

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George Strait on K92.3. George is on my bucket list of artists to see. Never seen him. Haven't seen Garth Brooks either. And Garth is going to be here. Two shows in Orlando coming up in a couple weeks. And is Garth hinting at a possible third show in Orlando? What he said. Check it out. K92.3Orlando.com.

K92.3, it's Jay. Hope you're enjoying your long holiday weekend. Maybe you made it out to the theme parks. Maybe you made it out to New Smyrna this weekend thinking, wow, it's really busy in Orlando this weekend. Well, according to AAA, the top domestic destinations for Labor Day this weekend was Seattle and, yeah, us too, Orlando at number two.

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Well, he was just at the Opry. He just put out a brand new song with Brooks and Dunn, and then he was on our stage at All-Star Jam. Zach John King backstage with Obie, Chloe, and Slater. 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Got it right there for you.

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0: 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Thanks for bringing us along. 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
0: 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Five chances to win a grand starts up 8 a.m. tomorrow morning with Obi, Chloe, and Slade.

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1: 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Megan Maroney has her own American Girl doll coming out in Target. You gotta wait until December to get it. A lot of stores aren't waiting until December. I just put out some fall decorations in my house. Went into the big box store the other day, full of Christmas trees, snowmen. Y'all ready for the holidays?
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1: 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We want to send you to go see Luke Bryan coming up in concert in just 3 days. Yep, Thursday night he's going to be down there, but not just any ordinary tickets. We're talking pit passes right next to the stage. Melissa's coming in next. Another keyword, your chance to win pit passes to see Luke Bryan right after 3 o'clock.

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92.3 Orlando's number one for new country. And that song, Russell Dickerson, Worth Your Wild, if you haven't watched on YouTube, the live performance version from Red Rocks Amphitheater in Colorado, it is so good. I mean, Russell Dickerson is just such a talented artist. Love everything about him. Right now, it's Riley Green. Change my mind.

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If you're trying to get your hands on those Luke Bryan tickets, seeing him Thursday night in Tampa, the last keyword was Tampa. T-A-M-P-A. 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You can enter that one. And then 5:10 and so on.

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2: Hey guys, this is Joseph. I listen to the $1,000 Minute every day on the way to school with my son. My son and I played together and I won. And it was so fun. And it's a memory that we're going to share for the rest of our lives. And of course, he gets a cut. Thanks for doing what you guys do.

Langley and Kid 82.3. If you want to be seeing her at a sold-out show in Jacksonville, you got some things you got to do. 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You can go on our Kid 82.3 Instagram. 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
8: 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And it happens always at the worst time. And that's exactly the time that you need someone you can trust and rely on. And if there's any moment in time that you need the guy on your side, waste no time calling attorney Dan Newlin. 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And that's attorney Dan Newlin. I mean, a car accident, one of the most inconvenient things that can happen to us as humans. And attorney Dan Newlin delivers. Always has. And always will.
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Orlando's number one for new country. 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

92.3, and if you are as big of a Garth Brooks fan as Russell Dickerson is, then you might want to go on our website and make sure you are signed up to win tickets to the Thunder Rolls Roll Call Garth Brooks tickets. And what that is tomorrow morning, 9 a.m., listen for Obi, Chloe, and Slater to say your name. And if they say it, you have to be the first out of 10 to call them to get your hands on the tickets. We're doing it all week.

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92.3, Orlando's number one for new country. When people say Labor Day weekend is the unofficial end of summer, my pumpkins go up. Like, all the fall decorations are now out. My neighbors have their big skeletons on the front lawn. So it's time. It's happening. Do it.

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92.3, Orlando's number one for new country. And when it's the weekend, it's called the Sunday Scaries. But since today was a holiday and a lot of people didn't work, do you say Monday Scaries or you just say holiday Scaries? I don't know. But no one wants to go back to work tomorrow, I'll tell you that much.

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Luke Bryan on Q92.3 and the other Luke of country music. Luke Bryan going to be in Tampa next week on Thursday. We got your tickets every hour. So coming up after Jackson Dean, enter the keyword on the Q92.3 app.

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Orlando's number one for new country. You want to get your hands on some Garth Brooks tickets? 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A lot of people. 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So OB Clients later, I'll take care of you this week, 9 a.m. for the Thunder Rolls roll call. 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
3: Hey y'all, I'm Lauren Elena, wishing you a happy Labor Day weekend. So as all y'all know, there's labor as in jobs, but there's also labor as in having babies, which is something I have a little bit of experience with now. So that's why I'm here to celebrate this Labor Day weekend with a salute to country music's kiddos. Let's start off by talking about my kid, which is of course my absolute favorite topic in the world these days. My husband Cameron Arnold and I welcomed our daughter, Bea. Minnie Doll in June of 2025. And it won't surprise you to hear that she's absolutely completely changed our lives. And when I say our lives, I mean my professional life as well. And let me tell you, life is looking different on the road. I like to say we used to have alcoholic bottles on the bus and now we have milk bottles. So let's kick things off with a sassy song from my new album Stages, which I sang on stages all over the country this summer. This song is called Better Off. I wrote this song about a guy that I dated who dated about 15 other people at the same time as me, and they started messaging me on Instagram to let me know about that, so that was super fun. And I remember being so devastated at the time and really sad, and I look at my husband and my daughter now, and I'm like, thank God I did not end up with that other guy, and how much better off my life is without him. And let me just say, y'all, when I play this song live, people scream. Everybody loves a mad cheating song. So, this is Better Off. Look who's

0: I'm Lauren Elena with you on ABC Audio's Labor Day salute to country's kids, and that's Better Off, a song from my new album, Stages. So as I mentioned, I always tour with my daughter, Benny. And if it's early enough, sometimes I'll bring her out on stage with me. But early is the key word here. Russell Dickerson tells us that's why his sons, Remington and Radford, don't get to see his current WrestleMania tour all that much.
1: A lot of times it's past their bedtime. So they don't get to see it every night, but when they do, it's always, I don't know, it's always just cool that they just, like, I look over and they're just, like, looking around at, like, the madness going on. And I don't know if they put together the, like, yeah, that's my dad, but I don't think they understand, like, the gravity of everything that, like, happens at a concert. But they're there for it, though. They're there for it. Searching down.

0: Lauren Elena, and there's Russell Dickerson. His sons love to watch him on his WrestleMania tour when it doesn't interrupt their bedtimes, of course. And speaking of conflict, Jordan Davis is a father of four kiddos who range in age from 6 to 1 year old. He says he's often torn between touring, which he loves, and being home for his family, which he also loves.
1: I think balance with me has always been something that I've kind of struggled with, especially when things started going well in music. You know, you want to go out there and you want to play shows, and you kind of want to capitalize on that. And then you also want to be a good dad and a good husband and be able to kind of really juggle those two worlds. It's still something that I struggle with. You know, being present at home, you know, four kids is a lot and they're getting older. I think that's the thing that, you know, it used to be easy to leave and go do stuff and work when nobody really knew what was going on. But now, where it used to just have one kid sad whenever I'd leave, now I got two and out soon to have three.

0: Elena, and there's father of four, Mr. Jordan Davis, my boy, I love him, who finds it increasingly difficult to leave his kids behind when he tours, which I understand so hard. Justin Moore also hates to leave his kids behind when he hits the road because they're growing up so fast, he feels like he's missing out on precious time with them.
1: We're fortunate now that when we go on the road, we can really kind of shape our touring to fit the kids' schedule and all that, but it sucks. There's no other way around it. FaceTiming is great, but it ain't the real deal. You know, parents or grandparents or aunts, uncles, they tell you, you'll look up and you'll have a teenager, or you'll look up and, you know, they'll be going to college, and it's wild for sure.

0: I'm Lauren Elena, and there's Justin Moore, who wishes he could stop his kids from growing up so fast, don't we all? Of course, all country artist parents can relate to the pain of leaving your kids for extended periods of time. But Lady A's Hillary Scott got a double whammy on that one. Hillary's mom is chart-topping country singer Linda Davis, and she grew up watching her mom leave to go on the road. And now, she and her Lady A bandmates, who have 9 kids collectively, leave their children to go on the road. That's why when they heard a song called What I'm Leaving For, they knew they had to record it.
1: I'm definitely on both ends of the story for sure. That's why when we found this song, you know, it really pulled me over on the side of the road, because I was just like, I've been that kid and I'm that mom.

0: Hey, y'all, I'm Lauren Elena, and there's Lady A with What I'm Leaving For, a song that all country artist parents can relate to. Don't go anywhere, because when ABC Audio's Labor Day weekend salute to country kids returns, we're going to play with the boys.
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5: I'm Lauren Elena, welcoming you back to ABC Audio's Labor Day weekend salute to country kids. Shout out to my sweet daughter, Benny. Mitchell Tenpenny is going to be a first-time dad. Before the baby arrived, he told us he was super excited about the ways his life is about to change.
6: I'm just excited to write songs from a different perspective. I'm not just going to write all baby songs and do that. I might have to have one at some point, but just what life means now. You know, when that happens, all my friends that have had babies just say everything changes, so I'm excited as a songwriter to see what kind of music comes out from a whole new perspective on the world. You know, we've just been going so hard, so long, and honestly, it's been a real blessing to be able to start thinking about other ways of touring and other ways of doing things, slowing down and enjoying some moments, I think is really important at this point in my career, instead of it just being bang, bang, bang on the next thing.
5: Now, as a mom who takes my child on the road, one of the country artists I've looked to for inspiration is my fellow American Idol alum, Miss Carrie Underwood. After having her first child, Isaiah, she went back on tour as soon as she could.
7: I went on tour with Isaiah when he was 11 months old. He was right there when we had our first show. It was really hard because I have help when I'm out there. Somebody's going to watch my kids when I'm on stage, but I mean, I'm really bad at utilizing that, which I think is good too. You know, nobody ever got up with my kid in the middle of the night as me. I'm proud of that.

0: I'm Lauren Elena, and there's Carrie Underwood, who knows all about taking her kiddos on the road with her. Carrie's the mom of two sweet boys, and as the mom of one girl, I can only imagine that's a pretty different experience. And I can only imagine that having four boys would be something like controlled chaos. But let's have Shay Mooney of Dan and Shay tell us firsthand from his experience.
1: I wouldn't say it's controlled chaos, just maybe chaos. It's so much fun, honestly. Having four boys, I learn something every single day, at least I try to. And I look at my wife sometimes and I'm just like, man, there's so many people here right now. It's just at all times, there's just 100 people at my house. I'm like, man, this is absolute chaos, but in the best ways. And I'm having so much fun and definitely learning a lot every single day.

0: Lauren Elena, and there's Dan and Shay with Her, the Kids, and Jesus. The song is so sweet. I love it so much. It's based on Shay Mooney's real life as the dad of four boys. So now let's hear from another boy dad, Mr. Luke Combs, who has three sons, Bo, Tex, and Chet, all under the age of five. In 2024, Luke released an album all about parenthood called Fathers and Sons. There's a song on it called Little Country Boys, and Luke says he had wanted to record it for years, but he had to wait until it actually reflected his life.
1: Little Country Boys was written by Dallas Davidson, Luke Bryan, and I heard this song years and years and years ago, and I wasn't married, didn't have kids, and I remember hearing this demo and going, man, if I ever have the opportunity, if I ever have sons, you know, one day if I'm lucky enough to, I'm going to cut this song. And so this is me kind of making good to a promise I made to myself.

0: that's Luke Combs, who has three little country boys. Now, stay tuned, because when we come back, we'll hear more from country star boy dads.
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And this song really is just so special to me because I come from a long line of really strong-willed, strong-hearted women. And when I found out I was pregnant, I announced my pregnancy with this song because I hope someday my daughter listens to this song and the words of it make her think of me the way it makes me think of my mom and my grandmother.

0: was my song, Those Kind of Women. This is Lauren Elena, and it's on my new album, Stages. Now, before the break, we were talking about boy dads, which I'm not at this point in my life. But last year, Cody Johnson became one for the first time. He welcomed his son, JC. After being a girl dad exclusively for nearly 10 years, and my, how things have changed.
1: It's been different. You know, the girls were very much daddy's girls. They were daddy, daddy, daddy, and he is mama, mama, mama, mama, and it is fun to watch because I know that my time's coming when he figures out the hunting, fishing, horse riding. Oh, dad's cool now, but right now it's mama boy, and it, like yesterday, she literally handed it to him, and he started crying. I'm like, hey, come get your boy. You wanted him. Here he is.

0: I'm Lauren Elena, and there's Cody Johnson with a song he recorded especially for his little boy, JC. He'll turn a year old in October. George Burge is another boy dad. He's got two, George James and Luke. George says they're very different, but they both love being involved in dad's career.
1: They couldn't be more opposite in their personalities. One's Mr. Straight Shooter and one is the life of the party, but they're best friends. And now that they've both gotten a little taste of like getting to come out on stage with dad or getting part of social media videos and stuff, I mean, I'll be on the couch and my 8-year old will come put his head on my shoulder and be like, all right, how many views we got, dad? How's it looking? So it's fun for me to see their little personalities come out too, man. They're little country boys, and they love coming out to shows. They love singing along to songs, and they'll talk a little trash to me every now and then too.

0: I'm Lauren Elena, and that's George Birch with It Won't Be Long. He's the father of two boys, and both of them appeared in the video for that sweet song. Another dad of two boys is my dear friend, Mr. Scotty McCreary, who, of course, I've known since we were both on American Idol together. Scotty and his wife welcomed son Oliver just about a year ago, joining big brother Avery in the family. These kiddos are so cute. I love them, and I love their dad and their mama, Gabi. They are such a sweet little family, and I could not be more proud of the dad and the man and the husband that Scotty has turned out to be, which is not surprising. He's always been the nicest guy ever. He says that Avery is the best big brother, and I'm not surprised. Scotty feels like a big brother to me.
1: Avery's doing great. Ollie's doing great. Avery's loving his little brother. I think he wants to just play tackle football with him all the time, so we have to tell him to be gentle. But he's a sweet kid. And the other day, he looked at Ollie, and Ollie's just sitting there, obviously. And he just goes up and says, Ollie, I'm so proud of you. And I'm melting. He's been a great big brother.